0: You're silly.
1: Oh, heck.
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joy no more. 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

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I'm crazy about that woman, cause Caledonia is her name. 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

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Get your kicks on Route 66. It winds from Chicago to LA, more than two.

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1: I'm a Plymouth dealer, a dealin' man. And right now I'm giving the best deal ever on that new Plymouth Barracuda.
2: Hey, man, the name of the Plymouth Fastback is the Barracuda.
1: I can't pronounce Barracuda.
2: Yeah, well, look, man, try this. Say back.
1: Back.
2: Ra.
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It's down on the end of Florida Street, Heartbreak Hotel. 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